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1: Reports are saying the Fly Dubai co-pilot accused of stabbing the captain of a passenger jet mid-flight this week had been banned from flying over fears he'd adopted radical ideological views. He'd been grounded by Oman Air in 2024 after the airline found out he'd been visiting radical Islamic websites and was given a desk job. Officials are now looking into how he was cleared to be in the cockpit. The Cornell University frat house gang rape case has a new special prosecutor after New York Governor Kathy Hochul appointed State Attorney General Letitia James to replace the local DA in the case. A former student filed a civil suit accusing several frat members of raping her at a party in 2024. A federal judge has temporarily stopped construction of a border wall in the Big Bend region of Texas. This after a lawsuit was filed against the Department of Homeland Security. The judge said in a ruling today the environmental advocacy group was likely to succeed in their case and issued a preliminary injunction. I'm Scott Carr.
2: For Northwest Indiana, no rain in the forecast for at least the next week. Temperatures tonight in the mid-40s with some patchy fog possible into our early Saturday. Then mostly sunny skies with a high near 67. Southeast wind 5 to 10, gusts around 15 miles per hour. Mostly clear tomorrow night, low near 46. A little bit warmer on Sunday. Beautiful day, sunny skies with a high near 71. Low near 50 Sunday night. Back to work on Monday, sunny and cooler with a high in the mid-60s.
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4: The weekend is upon us. Woo! And it's another fantastic Friday in Alice's Attic, where you're lucky there's no dress code. So you're fine in that mustard-stained t-shirt and sweatpants older than a high school senior.
5: Yes, yes, yes, yes, yes!
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7: You are back with Alice Cooper on Friday, October 2nd. It's finally October, which means I can put on my Halloween outfit and not take it off all month long. This year, I think I'll dress up as Alice Cooper. Oh, wait a minute. I do that every day. So we've got a big show ahead tonight. Trivia, deep cuts, emails, bizarre facts, and all the other stuff you wait for all day. But now, let's get straight to the rock.
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More Cooper's Covers in minutes. And more rock right now on Alice's Attic with Alice Cooper. It's Alice's Attic with Alice Cooper.

0: Who said musicians had to be creative?
1: Just ask our next artist on Cooper's Covers. And now for something completely unoriginal.
2: Cooper's Covers. Tonight's cover is a punk rock anthem with a rap sheet. Originally written in 1958 by Sonny Curtis and the Crickets, as in Buddy Holly's old band, I Fought the Law didn't really hit the big time until the Bobby Fuller Four took it for a spin in 1966. But it was the Clash who cranked it up and reassembled it into a rebellious battle cry for the punk generation in 1979. Now, here's an interesting thing. When we were the Spiders playing at the VIP Club, we opened for the Bobby Fuller Four. Bobby Fuller later on committed suicide. So here's I Fought the Law, as done by the Clash.

0: We'll be back with more Alice Cooper next. Alice's Attic with Alice Cooper.
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1: Freaky facts. Well, it's time to get your brain juices flowing. Sounds messy, but here we go. The most used letter in the alphabet is E, and the least used is, of course, Z. There are more than 1,000 different types of bananas, but 95% of the bananas consumed in the world are the Cavendish variety. The rolling office chair was invented by Charles Darwin. That's like the guy that finally said, why don't we put wheels on suitcases? Mariah Carey still holds the record for most number one singles by a solo artist. And finally, the word cereal comes from an ancient Roman goddess, Ceres, who is the goddess of harvest and Cheerios. So, think about all of that while I take a quick break. I'll be back to take an email request from one lucky listener right after this.
0: Alice will be right back.
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6: For Northwest Indiana, a quiet forecast with seasonable temperatures through the weekend. Lows tonight dropping into the mid-40s with some patchy fog possible into early tomorrow morning. Sunny for Saturday tomorrow, highs in the upper 60s. Mostly clear tomorrow night, lows in the mid-40s. Sunday sunny, a little bit warmer, highs will be in the low 70s. Mostly clear Sunday night, low near 50. Monday sunny, highs in the mid-60s. Cooler Monday night will drop to around 40. Tuesday sunny, highs in the upper 60s. And Wednesday sunny, high near 70. That's your forecast.
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Ready for more of Alice's email? It's on the way after more rock. It's Alice's Attic with Alice Cooper.

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1: Hey, Alice, the first album I got as a kid was The Who's Tommy. It brings back so many memories to hear that album. Can you play Pinball Wizard? Thanks, Ron in Chevy Chase, Maryland. Great album. The first real rock opera. How good is that? So here is The Who's version of Pinball Wizard.

0: 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Alice's Attic with Alice Cooper.
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1: The Fly Dubai co-pilot accused of stabbing the captain of a passenger jet mid-flight had reportedly been banned from flying over fears he had adopted radical ideological views. Grounded by Oman Air in 2024 after the airline found out he'd been visiting radical Islamic websites and had been given a desk job. Officials are now investigating how he was cleared to be in the cockpit. New York's Attorney General Letitia James will take over as a special prosecutor now in the Cornell University alleged frat house gang rape case, replacing the local DA after Governor Hochul blasted Cornell police and how they handled it. A Jane Doe has filed a gang rape lawsuit, claiming she was raped by several men at the Chi Phi fraternity house in 2024. President Trump is saying Europe will release up to 100 million barrels of diesel fuel after prices hit record highs, announcing that agreement following an emergency G7 meeting on energy. I'm Scott Carr.
2: For Northwest Indiana, a chilly Friday night with temperatures tonight dropping into the mid-40s. Sunny skies for our Saturday. Looks like a great weekend. Highs in the upper 60s tomorrow. Southeast wind gusting around 15 miles per hour. Mostly clear tomorrow night. Lows in the mid-40s. Sunday sunny with highs in the low 70s. Sunday night's low near 50. A little bit cooler on Monday. Sunny skies with a high in the mid-60s. Tuesday sunny with a high in the upper 60s. That's your forecast.
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1: Today's performance comes from the one and only Eagles. This live version of Already Gone comes from their 1976 show Live at the Forum in Inglewood, California, part of the legendary Hotel California tour. It's got that classic Don Felder, Joe Walsh guitar firepower, and the band in top form, showing why they ruled the 70s airwaves. So let's hear it. It's Eagles, Already Gone. Guys are great players.

0: 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Alice's Attic with Alice Cooper.
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0: Now on Alice's Attic, a look at people that are strange and often dense, mindless, obtuse, vacuous. In other words, stupid.
1: Hey, stupid. Today's news of the stupid comes from Ohio, where the police were surprised during a regular traffic stop when they came upon a pet raccoon with a meth pipe in its mouth. The animal named Chewy had a glass meth pipe in its mouth and was sitting in the driver's seat of the car. The vehicle was pulled over because its registered owner had an active warrant and a suspended driver's license. And upon further search, the officer found meth and crack in the car. Well, if you have a pet raccoon that's addicted to meth, tell me all about it at alice@alicesattic.com. In the back seat, there were a bunch of raccoons that were like, one was on heroin, one was smoking a little grass. Stick around for some freaky facts right after this.
0: Alice will be right back with more rock and roll that doesn't suck.
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6: For Northwest Indiana tonight, mostly clear skies. Some areas could see some patchy fog, low around 44. Nothing but sunshine in this forecast. Sunny for Saturday. Tomorrow highs will be in the upper 60s with a southeast wind 5 to 10, gusts around 15 miles per hour. Mostly clear Saturday night with a low in the mid 40s. Sunday sunny, high around 71 and a low near 50 Sunday night. Monday sunny, high around 64. A little bit cooler Monday night, will drop to around 40. Tuesday sunny with a high in the upper 60s.
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0: And now, Alice's Attic with Alice Cooper presents more fun and freaky facts. Take it away, Coop.
1: Freaky facts. It's time to become a genius thanks to Alice Cooper. Here we go. In 1926, Henry Ford introduced the 40-hour work week with weekends off, which shaped modern labor practices. New York City has over $1 billion in unpaid parking and speeding tickets. In 1977, a man sold all his belongings and rode a bicycle over 4,000 miles from India to Sweden because he couldn't afford a plane ticket. He had no friends, absolutely no friends that would loan him money. And finally, 6 is the smallest perfect number, meaning that it's equal to the numbers it can be divided by, 1, 2, and 3, unless it's actually a 9. Then it's not perfect.

Nobody know what I'm talking about. Got my own life to live. I'm the one that's got to die when it's time for me to die. So let me live my life the way I want to. Yeah. Sing on, brother.

0: Morales after the break. Alice's Attic with Alice Cooper.
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5: The Fly Dubai co-pilot accused of stabbing the captain of a passenger jet mid-flight this week was reportedly banned previously from flying over fears he'd adopted radical ideological views. Grounded by Oman Air in 2024 after the airline found out he'd been visiting radical Islamic websites. He'd been given a desk job. Now officials are investigating how the Omani national was cleared to be in the cockpit of the plane headed for Tel Aviv. President Trump's been stumping ahead of the midterm elections in Alabama, praising that state's Republican candidate for governor, Tommy Tuberville. A new report out of Southern California points to failures during the deadly Eaton and Palisades fires. The more than 700-page report by the Fire Safety Research Institute, cited by the LA Times, found major problems with the LA County Fire Department's evacuation response, especially in West Altadena. It says delayed alerts there contributed to all but one of the 19 deaths in the Eaton fire. I'm Scott Carr.
6: For Northwest Indiana, no rain in the forecast for at least the next week. Temperatures tonight in the mid-40s with some patchy fog possible into our early Saturday. Then mostly sunny skies with a high near 67. Southeast wind 5 to 10, gusts around 15 miles per hour. Mostly clear tomorrow night, low near 46. A little bit warmer on Sunday. Beautiful day, sunny skies with a high near 71. Low near 50 Sunday night. Back to work on Monday, sunny and cooler with a high in the mid-60s.
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8: You'll laugh. You'll cry. 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
11: 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That's the Midwest. That's where I'm from. Not from there, but I'm from the Midwest. Aside from being home of the Middletown Studies in the 1920s, Muncie is the birthplace of the comic strip Garfield. Wow, did you guys just get nerdy just now? Anyway, I got lots coming up this hour, like Cooper's Covers in just a few. But now, let's hear some music while I devour this entire lasagna.
0: Alice's Attic with Alice Cooper.

Cooper's Covers coming up. But now, it's more music. It's Alice's Attic with Alice Cooper.

0: Imitation is the sincerest form of flattery.
1: Either that,
0: or they just ran out of song ideas. Whichever the case, here's a Cooper's cover now.
2: Cooper's covers. In 1995, Simon Le Bon, John Taylor, and Nick Rhodes, also known as Duran Duran, released the covers album Thank You, which featured truly interesting versions of Grandmaster Flash's White Lines and Public Enemy's 9/11 is a Joke. But they also did some decent versions of The Doors' Crystal Ship and today's cover Thank You by Led Zeppelin. How did they get their name Duran Duran? The movie Barbarella. Watch that movie and you'll hear Duran Duran. Here it is.

0: Alice continues next. Alice's Attic with Alice Cooper.
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1: Email time. Hi, Alice. Loving the show. I was wondering what charities you donate to and if you can recommend a favorite. I am very strapped, but where I work would lack recommendations. I would donate to orphanages, but they don't exist anymore. Any thoughts? Thank you. Much love, Dory. Answer, well, Solid Rock. We have teen centers in Arizona. We're trying to make them all over the world, but right now we're just in Arizona, and any teenager can come in and learn any instrument, art, photography, everything, and it's all free. But we have to put the money up for that, so we are a charity. But if I was going to give to something, I would give to St. Jude's. It costs $2 million a day to take care of cancer children where the parents don't get a bill. And they take care of the parents while the children are being taken care of there at St. Jude's. I do a lot of stuff for St. Jude's, and I really believe in what they're doing. Well, if you want to donate to Alice Cooper Solid Rock, write to me at alice@aliceisattic.com. Stick around for some freaky facts right after this.
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5: For Northwest Indiana, a quiet forecast with seasonable temperatures through the weekend. Lows tonight dropping into the mid-40s with some patchy fog.

0: possible into early tomorrow morning. Sunny for Saturday tomorrow, highs in the upper 60s. Mostly clear tomorrow night, lows in the mid 40s. Sunday sunny, a little bit warmer, highs will be in the low 70s. Mostly clear Sunday night, low near 50. Monday sunny, highs in the mid 60s. Cooler Monday night will drop to around 40. Tuesday sunny, highs in the upper 60s. And Wednesday sunny, high near 70. That's your forecast.
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Now, it's more music. It's Alice's Attic with Alice Cooper.

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1: And now, Alice's Attic with Alice Cooper presents more fun and freaky facts. 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
2: It's Alice Cooper here to enlighten you with stupid facts. Here we go. Oreo has been the best-selling cookie in the United States since its introduction in 1912. That's a lot of hits, more than the Beatles. A single strand of hair can hold 100 grams in weight, which means the combined hair of a whole head could support 12 tons or the weight of two elephants. But don't try this at home, even if you have two elephants. The Concorde airplane traveled at 1,350 miles per hour, which got from New York to London in 2.5 hours. I took that trip 5 times, and it was amazing. For the average height person, if they look straight ahead at the horizon, they can see 3 miles before they will note the curve of the Earth. For all you flat Earth people. And finally, in Scooby-Doo, the character Shaggy's full name was Norval Shaggy Rogers. And here's Warren Shaggy Zevon with Werewolves of London, who are also Shaggy.

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1: The Fly Dubai co-pilot accused of stabbing the captain of a passenger jet mid-flight had reportedly been banned from flying over fears he had adopted radical ideological views. Grounded by Oman Air in 2024 after the airline found out he'd been visiting radical Islamic websites and had been given a desk job. Officials are now investigating how he was cleared to be in the cockpit. New York's Attorney General Letitia James will take over as a special prosecutor now in the Cornell University alleged frat house gang rape case, replacing the local DA after Governor Hochul blasted Cornell police and how they handled it. A Jane Doe has filed a gang rape lawsuit, claiming she was raped by several men at the Chi Phi fraternity house in 2024. President Trump is saying Europe will release up to 100 million barrels of diesel fuel after prices hit record highs, announcing that agreement following an emergency G7 meeting on energy. I'm Scott Carr.
2: For Northwest Indiana, chilly Friday night with temperatures tonight dropping into the mid-40s. Sunny skies for Saturday. Looks like a great weekend. Highs in the upper 60s tomorrow. Southeast wind gusting around 15 miles per hour. Mostly clear tomorrow night. Lows in the mid-40s. Sunday sunny with highs in the low 70s. Sunday night's low near 50. A little bit cooler on Monday. Sunny skies with a high in the mid-60s. Tuesday sunny with a high in the upper 60s. That's your forecast.
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4: From early days in Detroit, to teen angst in Arizona, to shock rock in L.A., to his rise to Rock and Roll Hall of Famer, one man is superbly seasoned to guide you through this magnificent musical journey.
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7: You're back in the only attic that has its own zip code, Alice's Attic. It's not easy getting here. First, you got to take a train to Transylvania. Then you got to dig a hole underneath Dracula's castle and go 180 miles towards Bulgaria. Then you need to give the secret password to the mole people. And then they'll point you in the direction of the attic. As you can imagine, the Amazon delivery man hates us. So coming up, I've got a very cool Cooper's cover of a Zeppelin track. But now, let's hear this.
4: Alice's Attic with Alice Cooper.

Cooper's Covers coming up. But now, it's more music. It's Alice's Attic with Alice Cooper.

0: imitation is the sincerest form of flattery. Either that, or they just ran out of song ideas. Whichever the case, here's a Cooper's cover now.
1: Covering Led Zeppelin can be a bit like repainting Mona Lisa, but back in 1995, Stone Temple Pilots stepped up and took on Dancing Days from Zeppelin's 1973 album, Houses of the Holy. This cover landed on the tribute compilation, and Scott Weiland and the gang did it justice. They didn't try to out Zeppelin. Instead, they kept it modern and moody like only a 90s rock band could. Great band, STP. So, here's STP's version of Dancing Days. And just one little comment. I never understood why Mona Lisa was such a big deal. There were many more paintings that were much more expressive. I mean, whoever did the press for Mona Lisa, whoever their forward guy was that said, this is the greatest painting of all time, convinced an awful lot of people.

0: Alice needs a break, and so do you. Alice's Attic with Alice Cooper.
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1: Hello, Alice. I grew up next to Steve Perry when I was a kid in Northern California. He was even a talented singer back then. He was always into music. I remember him singing along on the radio, and he was always better than the original singers. Did you ever cross paths with him over the years? You know, it's funny. I never really do remember ever meeting Steve Perry. Amazing singer. Yeah. Well, if you grew up next door to a famous rock star, tell me all about it at alice@alicesattic.com. I'll be back with a movie music madness tune, so don't move.
0: Your teller of Detroit stories, Alice Cooper, will return after these messages.
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5: For Northwest Indiana, tonight mostly clear skies. Some areas could see some patchy fog, low around 44. Nothing but sunshine in this forecast. Sunny for Saturday. Tomorrow highs will be in the upper 60s with a southeast wind 5 to 10, gusts around 15 miles per hour. Mostly clear Saturday night with a low in the mid 40s. Sunday sunny, high around 71 and a low near 50 Sunday night. Monday sunny, high around 64. A little bit cooler Monday night, will drop to around 40. Tuesday sunny with a high in the upper 60s.
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0: 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It's Movie Music Madness, starring the one and only Alice Cooper.
1: Tonight, I've got a track that oozes glam rock greatness, All the Young Dudes by Mott the Hoople. The Bowie-penned anthem has been turning heads since 1972, and over three decades later, it found new life on the soundtrack to the 2007 indie hit, Juno. The film was all quirky charm and awkward teenage wisdom, and the song fit perfectly. Very well written. Very, very, very well written, and very well acted, that movie. So, here's All the Young Dudes from Juno.

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5: The Fly Dubai co-pilot accused of stabbing the captain of a passenger jet mid-flight this week was reportedly banned previously from flying over fears he'd adopted radical ideological views. Grounded by Oman Air in 2024 after the airline found out he'd been visiting radical Islamic websites. He'd been given a desk job. Now officials are investigating how the Omani national was cleared to be in the cockpit of the plane headed for Tel Aviv. President Trump's been stumping ahead of the midterm elections in Alabama, praising that state's Republican candidate for governor, Tommy Tuberville. A new report out of Southern California points to failures during the deadly Eaton and Palisades fires. The more than 700-page report by the Fire Safety Research Institute, cited by the LA Times, found major problems with the LA County Fire Department's evacuation response, especially in West Altadena. It says delayed alerts there contributed to all but one of the 19 deaths in the Eaton fire. I'm Scott Carr.
6: For Northwest Indiana, no rain in the forecast for at least the next week. Temperatures tonight in the mid-40s with some patchy fog possible into our early Saturday. Then mostly sunny skies with a high near 67. Southeast wind 5 to 10, gusts around 15 miles per hour. Mostly clear tomorrow night, low near 46. A little bit warmer on Sunday. Beautiful day, sunny skies with a high near 71. Low near 50 Sunday night. Back to work on Monday, sunny and cooler with a high in the mid-60s.
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8: Welcome to the deepest confines of the mind of Alice Cooper. It's a bit dusty up here, and oh, is it cluttered. There's a memory of hanging out with John Lennon and Anne Murray at LA's The Troubadour in 73. And over here is Alice's Cortez High School locker combination. And why is there a random recollection of pre-concert pickled herring in Oslo in 2017? But amidst the mélange, there's a wealth of rock and roll tidbits and knowledge that never fails to entertain and engage. So without further ado, here's your fastidious host. It's Alice's Attic with Alice Cooper.
9: It's Alice Cooper here to provide the soundtrack to your life, which means as soon as my radio show gets canceled, you'll immediately die. Hopefully that won't happen anytime soon. So my butler Gustavo is rummaging through the closet looking for an attic classic. But in the meantime, let's get started with this.
8: Alice's Attic with Alice Cooper.

On the way, Alice will have an Attic Classic. Right now, it's more rock. It's Alice's Attic with Alice Cooper.

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1: Okay, Gustavo, what did you find for us? Traffic. Love it. Traffic was one of those bands that lived in the sweet spot between rock, jazz, and straight-up jam band. The song Light Up or Leave Me Alone came off of their album The Low Spark of High-Heeled Boys, which already gets points for having one of the weirdest album titles ever. This particular song wasn't sung by Stevie Winwood, but by drummer Jim Capaldi, who also wrote it. Traffic, one of the great, great bands of all time. If you haven't heard the first Fantasy, Mr. Fantasy album, I mean, come on. There's not a bad song on there. So here's Traffic with Light Up or Leave Me Alone.

0: What? You think radio this brilliant is free? We'll be back with more amazing Alice Cooper after the break. Alice's Attic with Alice Cooper.
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1: Hi, Alice. I'm a singer and a songwriter, but usually I get stuck on ideas and I can't finish them. I've been working on my album for 5 years already. Do you ever get blocked? Do you have any tricks to get past to finish a song? Thanks for helping. Yeah, what the trick is if you get stuck on that song, it's probably not flowing. You're probably trying to stick something into something that doesn't work. Okay? So, leave that song alone. Come back to it. Start another song. Well, if you need help finishing your album, drop me a line at alice@aliceisattic.com. If you've been working for 5 years on an album, you're overthinking it. Okay? I'll be right back after this with some rock trivia, so don't move.
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0: More of Alice's Attic with Alice Cooper coming up.
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8: For Northwest Indiana, a quiet forecast with seasonable temperatures through the weekend. Lows tonight dropping into the mid-40s with some patchy fog possible into early tomorrow morning. Sunny for Saturday tomorrow, highs in the upper 60s. Mostly clear tomorrow night, lows in the mid-40s. Sunday sunny, a little bit warmer, highs will be in the low 70s. Mostly clear Sunday night, low near 50. Monday sunny, highs in the mid-60s. Cooler Monday night will drop to around 40. Tuesday sunny, highs in the upper 60s. And Wednesday sunny, high near 70. That's your forecast.
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0: Good things come to those who wait. 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

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It's Alice's Attic with Alice Cooper.

0: 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It's Rock Trivia on Alice's Attic with Alice Cooper.
1: Which Blackfoot song is often compared to Skinner's Freebird? Highway Song, and I can see why. Starts slow and moody, and then halfway through explodes with drama before the ending with a long guitar solo. And here's a fun fact. Ricky Medlock, Blackfoot's frontman, actually played drums and sang with Skinner in their early days before forming Blackfoot. So, let's hear the track. Here's Highway Song.

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0: But take comfort in the fact Alice's Attic will return tomorrow. Alice's Attic with Alice Cooper.
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2: The Fly Dubai co-pilot accused of stabbing the captain of a passenger jet mid-flight had reportedly been banned from flying over fears he had adopted radical ideological views. Grounded by Oman Air in 2024 after the airline found out he'd been visiting radical Islamic websites and had been given a desk job. Officials are now investigating how he was cleared to be in the cockpit. Attorneys for the death row inmate in Tennessee, Krista Pike, say she was unconscious as of last night and on a ventilator after a failed attempt to execute her Wednesday night by lethal injection. Now reports say the Tennessee prison's chief overseeing the failed execution is facing scrutiny over his prior performance in Arizona. The Arizona Republic reports Frank Strada previously worked as a deputy director of Arizona's Corrections Department when several executions encountered complications in 2022. President Trump is saying Europe will release up to 100 million barrels of diesel fuel after prices hit record highs. I'm Scott Carr.
3: For Northwest Indiana, enjoy this weekend. Who knows how many more perfect weather weekends we'll have this year. Temperatures this morning in the mid-40s. We'll make it into the upper 60s. Perfect fall day today. Plenty of sunshine. Southeast wind 5 to 10. Gusts around 15 miles per hour. Lows later tonight again in the mid-40s. More sunshine for Sunday with a high in the low 70s. Low near 50 Sunday night. Monday sunny with a high in the mid-60s. Tuesday's high in the upper 60s.
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0: For Northwest Indiana, chilly starts the weekend. Temperatures in the mid-40s this morning. Some patchy fog is possible. Sunny skies with highs in the upper 60s. Beautiful Saturday. Southeast wind 5 to 10. Gusts around 15 miles per hour. Mostly clear later tonight. Lows again in the mid-40s. Beautiful day on Sunday. Sunny skies. Highs will be in the low 70s. And a low near 50 Sunday night. Back to work Monday. A little bit cooler. Sunny skies with highs in the mid-60s. Still dry Tuesday. Highs in the upper 60s. Wednesday's high near 70.
1: The kids from the 60s, 70s, and 80s. They gave this place a name, the region. And those kids still rock here. The kids are all right. That's right, 103.9.

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1: President Trump is backing Alabama's Republican candidate for governor, Tommy Tuberville. In the latest stop in his midterm push, Trump told supporters Friday they have to get out and vote. Trump is pumping up Republican candidates as he celebrates the groundbreaking of Mobile's new $4 billion bridge. And reports say the Fly Dubai co-pilot, accused of stabbing the captain of a passenger jet mid-flight, was previously banned from flying over fears he had adopted radical ideological views. Liz Warner has more.
2: The pilot was grounded by Oman Air in 2024 after the airline found out he had been visiting radical Islamic websites and he was assigned to a desk job. The reports indicate officials are now investigating how the Omani national was cleared to be in the cockpit of a Fly Dubai plane headed for Israel. Passengers and crew were able to subdue the suspect before the plane carrying 174 people landed safely in Saudi Arabia.
1: I'm Jim Forbes.
3: For Northwest Indiana, starting off our Saturday with temperatures in the mid-40s, some patchy fog early this morning. Temperatures this afternoon in the upper 60s with plenty of sunshine. Perfect weekend for any outdoor activities. Mostly clear later tonight, lows again in the mid-40s. Sunday sunny, even a little warmer with highs in the lower 70s. Mostly clear Sunday night, low near 50. Dry weather continues next week. Sunny skies on Monday with highs in the mid-60s. Tuesday sunny with a high in the upper 60s. That's your forecast.
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0: for Northwest Indiana. Enjoy this weekend. Who knows how many more perfect weather weekends we'll have this year. Temperatures this morning in the mid-40s. We'll make it into the upper 60s. Perfect fall day today. Plenty of sunshine. Southeast wind 5 to 10. Gusts around 15 miles per hour. Lows later tonight again in the mid-40s. More sunshine for Sunday with a high in the low 70s. Low near 50 Sunday night. Monday sunny with a high in the mid-60s. Tuesday's high in the upper 60s.
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1: President Trump is backing Alabama's Republican candidate for governor, Tommy Tuberville, in the latest stop in

0: his midterm push, Trump told supporters in Mobile Friday they have to get out and vote. And reports say the Fly Dubai co-pilot accused of stabbing the captain of a passenger jet mid-flight was previously banned from flying over fears he had adopted radical ideological views. Liz Warner has more.
1: The pilot was grounded by Oman Air in 2024 after the airline found out he had been visiting radical Islamic websites and he was assigned to a desk job. The reports indicate officials are now investigating how the Omani national was cleared to be in the cockpit of a Fly Dubai plane headed for Israel. Passengers and crew were able to subdue the suspect before the plane carrying 174 people landed safely in Saudi Arabia. In New York, I'm Liz Warner.
0: And I'm Jim Forbes.
2: For Northwest Indiana, chilly starts the weekend. Temperatures in the mid-40s this morning. Some patchy fog is possible. Sunny skies with highs in the upper 60s. Beautiful Saturday. Southeast wind 5 to 10. Gusts around 15 miles per hour. Mostly clear later tonight. Lows again in the mid-40s. Beautiful day on Sunday. Sunny skies. Highs will be in the low 70s. And a low near 50 Sunday night. Back to work Monday. A little bit cooler. Sunny skies with highs in the mid-60s. Still dry Tuesday. Highs in the upper 60s. Wednesday's high near 70.
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0: Core Northwest Indiana, starting off our Saturday with temperatures in the mid-40s, some patchy fog early this morning. Temperatures this afternoon in the upper 60s with plenty of sunshine. Perfect weekend for any outdoor activities. Mostly clear later tonight, lows again in the mid-40s. Sunday sunny, even a little warmer with highs in the lower 70s. Mostly clear Sunday night, low near 50. Dry weather continues next week. Sunny skies on Monday with highs in the mid-60s. Tuesday sunny with a high in the upper 60s. That's your forecast.
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1: President Trump is backing Alabama's Republican candidate for governor, Tommy Tuberville. In the latest stop in his midterm push, Trump told supporters in Mobile on Friday they have to get out and vote. Trump is pumping up his Republican candidates as he celebrates the groundbreaking of Mobile's new $4 billion bridge. On Saturday, the president will be in Ohio to deliver remarks outside of Dayton. Trump was in Texas and Oklahoma on Thursday. And New York Governor Kathy Hochul is appointing a special prosecutor in the Cornell University frat house gang rape case. Attorney General Letitia James will be replacing the local district attorney after Hochul blasted Cornell police and the DA for how they handled the case. A former student just filed a civil suit accusing several frat members of raping her at a party in 2024. I'm Jim Forbes.
2: For Northwest Indiana, enjoy this weekend. Who knows how many more perfect weather weekends we'll have this year. Temperatures this morning in the mid-40s. We'll make it into the upper 60s. Perfect fall day today. Plenty of sunshine. Southeast wind 5 to 10. Gusts around 15 miles per hour. Lows later tonight again in the mid-40s. More sunshine for Sunday with a high in the low 70s. Low near 50 Sunday night. Monday sunny with a high in the mid-60s. Tuesday's high in the upper 60s.
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0: For Northwest Indiana, a chilly start to the weekend. Temperatures in the mid-40s this morning. Some patchy fog is possible. Sunny skies with highs in the upper 60s. Beautiful Saturday. Southeast wind 5 to 10. Gusts around 15 miles per hour. Mostly clear later tonight. Lows again in the mid-40s. Beautiful day on Sunday. Sunny skies. Highs will be in the low 70s. And a low near 50 Sunday night. Back to work Monday. A little bit cooler. Sunny skies with highs in the mid-60s. Still dry Tuesday. Highs in the upper 60s. Wednesday's high near 70.
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1: New York Governor Kathy Hochul is appointing a special prosecutor in the Cornell University frat house gang rape case. Attorney General Letitia James will be replacing the local district attorney after Hochul blasted Cornell police and the DA for how they handled the case. And with the rape investigation making headlines at Cornell University, a new poll is asking if sexual assault on campuses is a serious problem. Rory O'Neill has more.
2: One half of Americans believe sexual assault on college campuses is a very serious problem. Another third in the YouGov poll call it somewhat serious. The poll numbers are roughly the same across age groups, but women, blacks, and Democrats were more likely to consider campus sex assault a very serious threat. The poll was taken after a rape investigation was reported at Cornell University. I'm Rory O'Neill.
1: And that's the very latest. I'm Jim Forbes.
3: For Northwest Indiana, starting off our Saturday with temperatures in the mid-40s, some patchy fog early this morning. Temperatures this afternoon in the upper 60s with plenty of sunshine. Perfect weekend for any outdoor activities. Mostly clear later tonight, lows again in the mid-40s. Sunday sunny, even a little warmer with highs in the lower 70s. Mostly clear Sunday night, low near 50. Dry weather continues next week. Sunny skies on Monday with highs in the mid-60s. Tuesday sunny with a high in the upper 60s. That's your forecast.
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0: For Northwest Indiana, enjoy this weekend. Who knows how many more perfect weather weekends we'll have this year. Temperatures this morning in the mid-40s. We'll make it into the upper 60s. Perfect fall day today. Plenty of sunshine. Southeast wind 5 to 10. Gusts around 15 miles per hour. Lows later tonight again in the mid-40s. More sunshine for Sunday with a high in the low 70s. Low near 50 Sunday night. Monday sunny with a high in the mid-60s. Tuesday's high in the upper 60s.
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1: President Trump is backing Alabama's Republican candidate for governor, Tommy Tuberville. In the latest stop in his midterm push, Trump told supporters Friday they have to get out and vote. Trump is pumping up Republican candidates as he celebrates the groundbreaking of Mobile's new $4 billion bridge. And reports say the Fly Dubai co-pilot, accused of stabbing the captain of a passenger jet mid-flight, was previously banned from flying over fears he had adopted radical ideological views. Liz Warner has more.
2: The pilot was grounded by Oman Air in 2024 after the airline found out he had been visiting radical Islamic websites and he was assigned to a desk job. The reports indicate officials are now investigating how the Omani national was cleared to be in the cockpit of a Fly Dubai plane headed for Israel. Passengers and crew were able to subdue the suspect before the plane carrying 174 people landed safely in Saudi Arabia.
1: I'm Jim Forbes.
3: For Northwest Indiana, chilly starts the weekend, temperatures in the mid-40s this morning. Some patchy fog is possible. Sunny skies with highs in the upper 60s. Beautiful Saturday. Southeast wind 5 to 10, gusts around 15 miles per hour. Mostly clear later tonight, lows again in the mid-40s. Beautiful day on Sunday, sunny skies. Highs will be in the low 70s and a low near 50 Sunday night. Back to work Monday, a little bit cooler. Sunny skies with highs in the mid-60s. Still dry Tuesday, highs in the upper 60s. Wednesday's high near 70.
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0: Poor northwest Indiana, starting off our Saturday with temperatures in the mid-40s, some patchy fog early this morning. Temperatures this afternoon in the upper 60s with plenty of sunshine, perfect weekend for any outdoor activities. Mostly clear later tonight, lows again in the mid-40s. Sunday sunny, even a little warmer with highs in the lower 70s. Mostly clear Sunday night, low near 50. Dry weather continues next week, sunny skies on Monday with highs in the mid-60s. Tuesday sunny with a high in the upper 60s. That's your forecast.
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1: The U.S. Supreme Court will reconvene Monday for a new 9-month term and is expected to consider whether laws that ban semi-automatic rifles violate the Second Amendment, as well as the legality of voting laws that require proof of citizenship. The justices will also decide how much authority parents have over children who identify as transgender, if immigrants must remain in detention while they await deportation, and if lawmakers can sue oil companies for their role in climate change. A new report claims a New York prosecutor did not review witness statements in the case of an alleged gang rape at a Cornell University frat house. NBC News says it found university police spoke to witnesses about the rape, but that the district attorney did not review the statements before deciding not to bring charges and based his decision on the statement the accuser gave police. The 20-year-old accuser has filed a lawsuit against the university and 7 frat brothers who she claims sexually assaulted her over the course of hours while she was under the influence of drugs and alcohol. I'm Lisa Taylor.
2: For Northwest Indiana, it's going to be a dry weekend in the region. The high today in the upper 60s, a little bit cooler near Lake Michigan. Chilly temperatures for this evening falling in the mid 40s. Sunday, sunny skies and mild, highs in the low 70s. Sunday night, low 48. The dry weather continues even next week on Monday. Sunny skies, a little bit cooler, high around 66. Tuesday up to 67. The 70s return next week, Wednesday. That's your forecast.
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Rock of the Region X Rock 103.9 from Tommy the Who. And I was using my soft voice this morning in case it was a late night for you last night. Hey, top of the morning, Rock of the Region X Rock 103.9, the Mullet Man. And boy, did it get nippy last night. The weather, that is, for those high school football games if you're out in the stands in Northwest Indiana. I just remember back in the day where, you know, we played, we never had Friday night games at TF South because we didn't have lights. Every game was on a Saturday. Saturday at noon or something like that. And then the year I graduated, the football stadium had lights. And this would have been in the 1984 season of football. So we missed out, good old TF South. All right. Yeah, so as far as the weather, we've got great fall forecast, seasonal, for pumpkin hunting or going to Oktoberfest this weekend. We got a Sox game. Hello, Cleveland. Hagen Smith gets the call to start for the game one of the American League Division Series against the Guardians. So that's going to be fun. How exciting for a Sox fan that we are in it. We are going all the way, man. I hope so. Here's Mitch Ryder and the Detroit Wheels, 103.9 The X.

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0: From the nature of the beast, April Wine, and all over town on the Rock of the Region, X Rock 1039. Happy belated birthday to guitarist and vocalist Brian Greenway of April Wine. He turned 75. He joined back in 77. He's the longest serving member of April Wine. Mark Farner of Grand Funk Railroad, he turned 78 earlier this week. Don McLean, he turned 81. Sting celebrated his 75th birthday the other day, and Mike Rutherford of Genesis, and Mike and the Mechanics, he turned 76. I would think a cool name for a band. Hear me out on this one. Mike and the Mullets. It would be like I'd have a band, and but the mullets, either wigs or a bunch of bald guys playing, and I'm the only one that has the mullet. It would be called Mike and the Mullets. Or maybe that's a bad idea. Okay, there'll be bald wigs then. All right, here's ZZ Top as we continue on. 103.9 The X.
1: Rumors spreading around in that Texas town. About to check outside the game. You know what I'm talking about. Just let me know if you're gonna go to that home out on the range. They got a lot of nice girls, huh?

0: Northwest Indiana, and on this first official weekend of October, just a dry weekend. Enjoy. Today's high will be in the upper 60s, but cooler near Lake Michigan. For tonight, chilly temperatures falling in the mid-40s. Sunday, sunny skies, mild. Highs around 72. Sunday night, temperatures will be in the upper 40s. Dry weather continues even next week, Monday. Sunny skies, high 66. 67 Tuesday, back to the 70s next week, Wednesday.
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If you had the album, then you had the green snakeskin wallet of billion-dollar babies. Alice Cooper, the Rock of the Region, X-Rock 103.9, and inside the contents of the album, just like a folded wallet, you'd receive the photos of the band and a poster that had the billion-dollar babies poster. That album, along with Uriah Heep, was left behind my older brother who attended college, and he left those albums behind. He actually went out and bought another copy, a used, pre-owned billion-dollar babies, and paid a lot of money for it. So what am I saying? Yeah, the album I have is more than what he paid for because the pictures and all the contents inside are still in pristine condition. They look like little trading cards of Alice and the band. So great album. Yeah, for a 10-year-old to have back in Lansing. All right, Alice, later tonight. Alice returns, Alice's Attic. He's got a great show. Yeah, Monday through Saturday, 7 p.m. till midnight. And he does some hair stuff from the 80s as well. Check it out tonight, Alice's Attic, right here, X-Rock 103.9. Living Color and Corey Glover in those body glove pants, spandex that he wore in the 80s. It's Cult of Personality. 103.9, the X. By the way, I had spandex too.

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1: President Trump is claiming an agreement has been reached with Europe to release a massive amount of diesel oil reserves. The news comes as prices for diesel have surged. AAA reports Friday's national average for a gallon of diesel is $6.37. The Russia-Ukraine war, as well as the war in Iran, have put pressure on the world's diesel supply. Reports say the Fly Dubai co-pilot accused of stabbing the captain of a passenger jet mid-flight was previously banned from flying over fears he had adopted radical ideological views. Jim Forbes has more.
2: He was grounded by Oman Air in 2024 after the airline found out he had been visiting radical Islamic websites and was assigned to a desk job. The reports indicate officials are now investigating how the Omani national was cleared to be in the cockpit of a Fly Dubai plane headed for Israel. Passengers and crew subdued the suspect before the plane carrying 174 people landed safely in Saudi Arabia.
1: I'm Lisa Taylor.
3: For Northwest Indiana on this fall harvest weekend, enjoy the temperatures ranging upper 60s to around mid-60s near the lakefront. For tonight, chilly temperatures low around 44. Mild weather on Sunday, sunny skies. Highs in the low 70s. Sunday night temperatures falling in the upper 40s. The dry weather continues even for next week. Monday, sunny skies. A little bit cooler, high around 66. 67 on Tuesday, 72 next week, Wednesday.
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0: Is that a Twisted Sister pin on your uniform? And cowbell, too. We're not going to take it. And Twisted Sister, the rock of the region, X-Rock 103.9, D. Snyder. Not touring these days. It's Sebastian Bach who will be going on the road with Twisted Sister. And not too far away, Hard Rock Live. Yeah, they're coming to the region Sunday, October 18th. Sebastian Bach. So you're going to get a little bit of probably everything. Twisted Sister and Skid Row music, I can imagine, right? At least 18 in life, right? Well, we wish the best for D. Snyder, too. So X-Rock and Ironworkers Local 395. Speaking of that main stage at Hard Rock, we welcome Rock the Region. Three great bands, Chester Brown, Salamander Drake, and the Steepwater Band, in which the Steepwater Band, they're going to release some new music. 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

from sheer heart attack, the Rock of the Region, X Rock 103.9 Queen. Now I am here. College football today, Notre Dame, they're on a roll. They're at North Carolina, kickoff at 11 a.m. this morning. 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Purdue Federal Credit Union, they're having their community day today from noon until 3. 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And you'll be able to meet the Purdue men's basketball players, C.J. Cox and Daniel Jacobson. You know, Daniel Jacobson is 7'4", and Alicia is 5'2". I told Alicia, I said, you got to get a photo with him. It's like the land of the giant. And members of the Lake County Corn Dogs baseball team will be at on location. So check it out. If you're in Crown Point from noon to 3, say hi to Alicia. She's got some X-Rock swag. And take the kids and have some family fun for Community Day at Purdue Federal Credit Union. And once again, that's in Crown Point, 113th and Broadway. Blondie's still on the way. AC/DC to get to. Here's Jethro Tull, 103.9 The X.

0: Northwest Indiana. The high today in the upper 60s, but a little bit cooler near Lake Michigan. For tonight, chilly temperatures falling in the mid-40s. Sunday, sunny skies, mild. High of 72. Sunday night, clear. Lows in the upper 40s. The dry weather continues even next week. Monday, sunny. A little bit cooler, high around 66. Tuesday in the upper 60s. 70s arrive again on Wednesday. That's your forecast.
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If you were in St. John last night at 41 North Tavern, you probably heard some new music from the Steepwater Band. 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You're going to get some great shows. And it's an affordable ticket, too, as well. Make it a date night. All right, so this heavy metal news, Quiet Riot announcing a brand new singer, Jizzy Pearl, stepped down, and they have this 23-year-old singer by the name of John Tora. He's from Long Island. I've been seeing some of the videos he's been posting. He has a range just like Kevin DeBrow. It's haunting. It's scary. Sounds just like him, and he's going to go on the road. After 700 applicants, he gets the gig. This is a bucket list for any kid who's 23 years old, singing Quiet Riot songs and going on the road. That's cool. I guess fans were writing into Quiet Riot in the organization, the business, all the upper management, and saying this kid needs to go on the road. So there you go. He'll complete the 2026 tour dates, and he sounds so similar to Kevin DeBrow. Well, let's go back and listen to the late, great Kevin DeBrow and Quiet Riot, 103.9 The X.

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1: New York Governor Kathy Hochul is appointing a special prosecutor to the Cornell University frat house gang rape case.
2: She spoke to the police. She sat for hours and told them exactly what happened to her. In what world does the district attorney not even interview her or anyone else involved?
1: Attorney General Letitia James will be replacing the local district attorney after Hochul blasted Cornell police and the DA. A former student has filed a civil suit accusing several frat members of raping her at a party in 2024. District Attorney Matthew Van Houten did not originally prosecute the case because he says the original statement described the sexual conduct as consensual. A death row inmate who survived two lethal injections is now on a ventilator. Attorneys for Krista Pike says she remains in critical condition at a Nashville hospital after Wednesday's botched execution attempt. They say Pike is unconscious and being treated for swollen, burned, and blistered arms, which her legal team says is a result of pentobarbital that was injected into her twice during the failed execution. I'm Lisa Taylor.
3: For Northwest Indiana, it's going to be a dry weekend in the region. The high today in the upper 60s, a little bit cooler near Lake Michigan. Chilly temperatures for this evening falling in the mid-40s. Sunday, sunny skies and mild, highs in the low 70s. Sunday night, low 48. The dry weather continues even next week on Monday. Sunny skies, a little bit cooler, high around 66. Tuesday up to 67. The 70s return next week, Wednesday. That's your forecast.
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0: That'll get you out of bed. My blast furnace track, the Rock of the Region X Rock 103.9. It all started back in 1981. The debut album from Motley Crue, Too Fast for Love and Livewire, celebrating its 45th anniversary since that album was released. And Tommy Lee and Vince Neil talk about the beginning, going back to 1981 from the debut album, Too Fast for Love. Check this out.
1: I remember people's reaction to getting the record and hearing the music and then seeing what we looked like. They were like, whoa, who are these guys? These dudes are crazy. They got like, you know, 7-inch stiletto heels on and makeup, and some of these guys look like chicks. That first record definitely wasn't a record that was flying onto the radio stations all over the world. It was kind of grew up and started blowing up outside of Los Angeles because we were making noise around that time. We were selling out, you know, through Friday, Saturday, and Sunday at the Whiskey, and it's all kind of snowballed really quickly for us.
2: You know, the word of mouth with the album, and it sold 20,000 records. You know, but for a club band, that was really respectable, and that's what got the record labels interested. They said, oh, if those guys can do 20,000 records in just LA and Phoenix, we could probably make a lot of money with these guys. We signed with Elektra Records, and there's actually four versions of that album. Not only quality, but even just artwork. And the little subtleties that you would never know unless you're in the band and go, yeah, this was the second version. No, this is the third version. And it's kind of cool for collectors. A lot of people go, yeah, I got the first record. I go, no. It's like the third.
0: So the debut album, Too Fast for Love, from 1981, is celebrating its 45th anniversary, and Motley Crue is going to release a box set. Now, you're going to get all kinds of vinyl, rare recordings, live recordings, and different versions of the songs on that album, including from Livewire, which the version we heard was from the 91 remix, I want to say, because the original 81 version is a little bit different from what we just heard on My Blast Furnace. And happy birthday to Tommy Lee, lighting up 64 birthday candles today, and they just finished up the Return of the Carnival of Sins tour. Motley Crue. From Too Fast for Love, check out the box set that'll be released on October the 30th. Coming back with the Scorpions, John Mellencamp, Little Diddy next, 103.9 The X.
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Little Pink Houses for you and me. The Rock of the Region X, Rock 103.9, John Mellencamp. And hey, if you love the sounds of John Mellencamp, and these guys do a great job capturing the sounds of John Mellencamp, the tribute band Small Town is playing tonight, American Legion Post 94. Yeah, it's all part of the Oktoberfest in Valparaiso. The event takes place from 2 to 7. 4 Monroe Street in Valpo, featuring German food and games, and also support act Ted's Take 5 Polka Band. 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Doug Clapp and his band, they're good. 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Once again, 2 to 7 at the American Legion Post 94. Here are the Cars. 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

0: Northwest Indiana, and on this first official weekend of October, just a dry weekend. Enjoy. Today's high will be in the upper 60s, but cooler near Lake Michigan. For tonight, chilly temperatures falling in the mid-40s. Sunday, sunny skies, mild. Highs around 72. Sunday night, temperatures will be in the upper 40s. Dry weather continues even next week, Monday. Sunny skies, high 66. 67 Tuesday, back to the 70s next week, Wednesday.
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Animal, like the drummer from the Muppets, Def Leppard, the Rock of the Region, X-Rock, 103.9 The Mullet Man. Next Saturday, I'm going to be in Portage at Castle Subaru, Subaru Loves Pets event. Yeah, 6100 U.S. Highway 6, and broadcasting from 10 until noon, where you can meet adoptable pets from local shelters. You can pick up some free pet supplies, toys, and other giveaways. We're going to have a live DJ, local vendors, and even food trucks. And there's going to be a Halloween pet costume parade, which is a lot of fun with prizes awarded, too. So bring the kids. They have face painting. And there'll be free microchipping for the first 100 dogs on site. They're going to have some 50-50 raffles benefiting local animal shelters. And maybe you're looking to adopt again. Subaru Loves Pets event. And that's at Castle Subaru, once again in Portage, 6100 U.S. Highway 6, along with X-Rock, 103.9. Black Sabbath still on the way. Here are the Allman Brothers, 103.9, The X.

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1: President Trump will be in Ohio today to rally support for Republican candidates ahead of

0: The midterm elections. Trump will be speaking at Vandalia Butler High School north of Dayton, where he's expected to give a ringing endorsement to the incumbent Republican Senator John Husted, who's running in a tight race against former Senator Sherrod Brown. It will be Trump's first visit to the region since he held a campaign rally in Dayton in March of 24. Vice President Vance is heading to Alaska next week for a midterm rally as the Republican state faces a competitive Senate race. Recent polls show Democrat Mary Pattola in a tight race against Republican Dan Sullivan. The Trump 47 Committee and the Republican National Committee will host the Monday rally in Fairbanks to rally support for Sullivan. With just over a month until Election Day, both Trump and Vance are touring states led by their party. Former NFL star Tony Romo is out at CBS Sports. The network announced the two sides mutually agreed to part ways on Friday after he was placed on leave following his DUI arrest in Wisconsin. I'm Lisa Taylor.
1: For Northwest Indiana on this fall harvest weekend, enjoy the temperatures ranging upper 60s to around mid-60s near the lakefront. For tonight, chilly temperatures low around 44. Mild weather on Sunday, sunny skies. Highs in the low 70s. Sunday night, temperatures falling in the upper 40s. The dry weather continues even for next week. Monday, sunny skies. A little bit cooler, high around 66. 67 on Tuesday, 72 next week, Wednesday.
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Creedence Clearwater Revival, the Midnight Special, the Rock of the Region, X-Rock, 103.9. Beautiful day in the neighborhood. Great weather, great fall forecast, whether you're going out finding the perfect pumpkin Charlie Brown or if you're going to participate in the 20th annual St. John Oktoberfest going on today until 11 p.m. Authentic German food prepared only once a year at this festival. Schnitzels, Bavarian pretzels, authentic German beer, a beer garden, kids' activities, and much, much more. Till 11 p.m. tonight, that's off of Wicker Avenue, 9400 Wicker Avenue. And then tomorrow from noon to 8, raise your beer steins. StJohnOktoberfest.com. And then today from noon to 10, Crown Point Bulldog Park having an Oktoberfest free family event featuring something for everybody, including live music. It'd be cool to have like a Scorpions tribute band.

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0: Again, live music, a beer garden, face painting. 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And have fun. AC/DC. Fleetwood Mac, happy birthday to Lindsey Buckingham today. And if you're going to the Journey concert on Monday, we'll get you ready to go with Journey in about 10 minutes. 103.9 The X.
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Shifting gears with Montrose and Bad Motor Scooter, the rock of the region, X-Rock, 103.9. All right, so Monday nights, are you going? United Center in Chicago, the Final Frontier Tour, Journey. And after this year, that's it. I believe Jonathan Cain and Neil Sean reached out to Steve Perry, and they didn't hear anything from Steve. But how fitting is this that the White Sox are in the postseason, and they're playing the first game today at noon for the American League Division Series in Cleveland against the Guardians. Let's just say that the Sox go all the way. Will Steve Perry come around? You never know. It's a mystery, but anyhow, we'll get you pumped and ready to go for Monday night. 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

0: Upper Northwest Indiana, the high today in the upper 60s, but a little bit cooler near Lake Michigan. For tonight, chilly temperatures falling in the mid-40s. Sunday, sunny skies, mild. High of 72. Sunday night, clear. Lows in the upper 40s. The dry weather continues even next week. Monday, sunny. A little bit cooler, high around 66. Tuesday in the upper 60s. 70s arrive again on Wednesday. That's your forecast.
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1: I don't believe it. Don't touch me. Hey, Ray. Hey, Sugar. Tell them who we are.
2: 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We got gold.

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Boy, that takes me back to when I was a kid. 1972, 45 RPM gem, Dr. Hook and the Medicine Show, and the cover of the Rolling Stone. The Rock of the Region, X Rock 103.9. Appreciate you listening in. Hey, enjoy the rest of the weekend. It's going to be a nice fall seasonal weekend with some summertime temperatures in the mix and no rain in sight. So enjoy. Alicia's on the way after 10. I'll leave you with Genesis. Have a good day. 103.9 The X.

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1: President Trump will be in Ohio today to rally support for Republican candidates ahead of the midterm elections. Trump will be speaking at Vandalia Butler High School north of Dayton, where he's expected to give a ringing endorsement to the incumbent Republican Senator John Husted, who's running in a tight race against former Senator Sherrod Brown. A new report claims a New York prosecutor did not review witness statements in the case of an alleged gang rape at a Cornell University frat house. New York Governor Kathy Hochul.
2: She spoke to the police. She sat for hours and told them exactly what happened to her. In what world does the district attorney not even interview her or anyone else involved, or even request the full transcript?
1: NBC News says it found university police spoke to witnesses about an alleged gang rape at a fraternity house, but the district attorney did not review the statements before deciding not to bring charges. The 20-year-old accuser has filed a lawsuit against the university and seven frat brothers who she claims sexually assaulted her. I'm Lisa Taylor.
3: For Northwest Indiana, it's going to be a dry weekend in the region. The high today in the upper 60s, a little bit cooler near Lake Michigan. Chilly temperatures for this evening falling in the mid-40s. Sunday, sunny skies and mild, highs in the low 70s. Sunday night, low 48. The dry weather continues even next week on Monday. Sunny skies, a little bit cooler, high around 66. Tuesday up to 67. The 70s return next week Wednesday. That's your forecast.
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0: Does that happen to anyone else when they get to the weekend? You just turn to stone and you want to do nothing because you've been working all week? It's ELO on the Rock of the Region, X-Rock 103.9. This weekend is not the weekend, though, to turn to stone, because who knows how many more weekends this year we're going to have left with this kind of weather. We're getting into that time of the year where lots of rain, you know, that other white stuff that might be coming down before you know it. It's dry this weekend, and not only that, temperatures comfortable. It seems to me that this is kind of unusual for the beginning of October, because my birthday is coming up on Wednesday, and it is always gloomy and cold on my birthday. And right now, I don't want to jinx things, but the forecast is looking nice. There is not a single chance of rain in our forecast. Nothing but sunshine icons all the way through next week. Enjoy. Upper 60s for the high today. Whatever you got going on, perfect. 70 tomorrow. Picture perfect. Cheap Trick straight ahead on the X.
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X Rock Live with Janis Joplin on the Rock of the Region, X Rock 103.9. Raise your hand if you love this weather. If October could stay like this the entire month, that would be incredible. Perfect weather for Westville Pumpkin Festival going on until 5 o'clock today at Prairie Meadow Park. All kinds of vendors. That parade got underway at 10. Pumpkin painting, pumpkin throwing, which sounds a little dangerous, vendors, games, food, beer and wine, and more. Westville Pumpkin Festival today. We've got your forecast coming up after Yes on the X.

0: Northwest Indiana, and on this first official weekend of October, just a dry weekend. Enjoy. Today's high will be in the upper 60s, but cooler near Lake Michigan. For tonight, chilly temperatures falling in the mid-40s. Sunday, sunny skies, mild. Highs around 72. Sunday night, temperatures will be in the upper 40s. Dry weather continues even next week, Monday. Sunny skies, high 66. 67 Tuesday, back to the 70s next week, Wednesday.
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first U.S. hit for Zeppelin from Zeppelin 2, Whole Lot of Love, the rock of the region, X-Rock 1039. Thanks for hanging out today. Hope you're having a fantastic weekend so far. Hopefully it'll be a fantastic day for the White Sox. Noon, first pitch today as they take on Cleveland on the road, game one of the ALDS. You know, the Sox are the only road team to move on, so I feel like they have some momentum going into this road series with Cleveland. Well, it's not completely on the road, but you know, they start off on the road, so good momentum to get hopefully a win, at least one, in the first couple of games here before they go to Chicago for game three on Wednesday. And looking like great October baseball weather for the Sox. Bears, we'll see who they go with tomorrow at noon as they host the Jets. Meanwhile, the Colts are looking for their first win of the season in London, playing the Commanders early tomorrow morning our time, I think 8:30 or something like that. And the Blackhawks, not off to the best start this season. I hope Patrick Kane doesn't regret coming back to the Blackhawks. But they have their home opener on Tuesday at the United Center, so it'll be a huge ovation for him. Tonight, they play the Sabres in Buffalo. Metallica on the X.

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1: The U.S. Coast Guard is searching the waters off Nantucket for a missing jet carrying six people from Bermuda to Boston. The Coast Guard says air and surface crews have launched a search for a Gulfstream G-100 aircraft. The jet lost contact with flight controllers this morning. President Trump will be in Ohio today to rally support for Republican candidates ahead of the midterm elections. Trump will be speaking at Vandalia Butler High School north of Dayton, where he's expected to give a ringing endorsement to the incumbent Republican Senator John Husted, who's running a tight race against former Senator Sherrod Brown. It will be Trump's first visit to the region since he held a campaign rally in Dayton in March of 24. More than 4,500 pounds of imported ready-to-eat chicken stew are being recalled because the products were not re-inspected after entering the U.S. imported from South Korea. The USDA's Food Safety and Inspection Service said Sempio Food Services Incorporated said the products were shipped to Florida, Georgia, Illinois, Maryland, New Jersey, New York, Pennsylvania, and Virginia. I'm Lisa Taylor.
2: Northwest Indiana on this fall harvest weekend. Enjoy the temperatures ranging upper 60s to around mid-60s near the lakefront. For tonight, chilly temperatures low around 44. Mild weather on Sunday, sunny skies. Highs in the low 60s.

0: 70s. Sunday night, temperatures falling in the upper 40s. The dry weather continues even for next week. Monday, sunny skies. A little bit cooler, high around 66. 67 on Tuesday, 72 next week, Wednesday.
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0: Ozzy on the Rock of the Region, X-Rock 103.9. St. John Oktoberfest is going on today, 1 p.m. till 11 p.m. and noon to 8 tomorrow. St. John the Evangelist Parish in St. John on Wicker Avenue. 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And then Crown Point is having their Oktoberfest also today from 1 to 10 p.m. Bulldog Park in Crown Point. 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Kids' games begin at 1. The live entertainment begins at 2:15 with a polka band. We've got brass band, rock band, all at Oktoberfest in Crown Point Bulldog Park tonight. They're also going to have a beanbag tournament. And you can find out more on the City of Crown Point's Facebook page. 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
2: 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And Chester Brown. 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

0: Mostly clear skies for the afternoon with our temperature hanging in the mid to upper 60s for a high today. Mostly clear with a low in the mid 40s overnight tonight. The outlook for tomorrow, partly to mostly clear, a touch warmer with a high in the low 70s. Mostly clear Sunday night with a low in the mid to upper 40s. For Monday, partly to mostly clear with a high in the mid 60s. Clear skies continuing Monday night with a low in the low 40s. And for Tuesday, partly to mostly clear once again with a high of 67.
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the street. 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

0: New from the Steepwater Band, Pass It All Around, the rock of the region, X-Rock 103.9, from their new album Down and Divine, which is going to be arriving on November the 6th, the day before they're going to be headlining over at the Hard Rock for Rock the Region, along with Ironworkers Local 395. We've got a great concert for you that night. The Steepwater Band, our headliner, and congrats to them on that new album that's going to be coming out. KB actually debuted the title track yesterday on the morning show, and we'll be playing a lot of that one. A lot of Steepwater Band over the next month or so. Yeah, we're down to the almost month countdown. It seemed like it was so far away for so long, and now we are getting down to the wire for the Rock the Region event. It's going to be on the main stage at Hard Rock Live in Gary, again, along with Ironworkers Local 395. Doors will open at 6:30 that night. Three amazing local bands. Chester Brown, the opening act. Salamander Drake will follow, and then the Steepwater Band will headline. And your ticket purchase benefits Humane Indiana. 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You can read all about the Steepwater Band's new album, by the way, Down and Divine. 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Let's see, tonight they are in Crawfordsville, Indiana for a special show. 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
1: A plane carrying six people has disappeared off the coast of Nantucket, leading the Coast Guard to launch a desperate air and surface search. The Gulfstream G-100, a medical transfer aircraft, was flying from Bermuda to Boston early this morning and lost contact with the FAA before it was scheduled to land at 1:25 a.m., that's according to the Coast Guard. The flight plummeted from 23,500 feet to 11,000 feet in just 3 minutes. That's according to FlightAware data. President Trump will speak in Vandalia, Ohio today. Lee Mallon reports.
2: It's part of his rally trip to drum up support for Republicans. It will be for U.S. Senator John Husted and gubernatorial candidate Vivek Ramaswamy. UC political science professor David Niven shared Vandalia is about ease to draw in a large crowd instead of hitting a particular media market.
1: And Vice President Vance is heading to Alaska next week for a midterm rally as the Republican state faces a competitive Senate race. I'm Lisa Carton.
3: Remaining clear for the weekend and the first part of the work week with our high today in the mid to upper 60s. Again, skies remaining clear for tonight with a low in the mid 40s overnight. The outlook for tomorrow, clear and a touch warmer with a high in the low 70s. Mainly clear tomorrow night, low 47. For Monday, skies remain clear with a high in the mid 60s. Clear once again for Monday night, low 42. And for Tuesday, partly to mostly clear with a high of 67.
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0: The stormtroopers must move on out of here because not a stitch of rain in the forecast all the way through next week. It's Ted Nugent on the Rock of the Region, X-Rock 103.9. Hopefully that includes through next weekend. This is going to be a big day in Portage with Castle Subaru's Subaru Loves Pets event. Their annual event taking place Saturday from 10 until 2 at the dealership, 6100 U.S. Highway 6 in Portage. Mike Summers, the Mullet Man, is going to be there from 10 until noon hanging out. You can meet adoptable pets from local shelters, including the Humane Society of Hobart. Pick up free pet supplies, toys, and other giveaways. They're going to have a 50-50 raffle benefiting local animal shelters. Fun for the kids with face painting, vendors, food trucks. Microchipping will be free for the first 100 dogs on site. And maybe the best part, you can dress up your pet for the Halloween pet costume parade with prizes awarded. Some pets love costumes and don't mind being dressed up. Others, not for them. So hopefully you've got a pet that loves being dressed up. You can bring them for the pet costume parade. That's got to be the cutest thing ever. 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Mike Summers, the Mullet Man, be there from 10 until noon. 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

0: 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Get on the birthday shout out if you or someone you know is celebrating a birthday tomorrow or on Monday, October 4th or 5th. Birthday shout out on Monday at 12:10. Bono should be back on his normal midday show after filling in mornings on news this week. I'm sure he's going to be happy to be back with you on middays. And by the way, happy birthday to Bono. It's his birthday tomorrow. So make sure you message him on Facebook to wish him a happy birthday. It's Bob Seger on the X. Your forecast for the weekend next.
1: I was a little too tall, could have used a few pounds. Tight pants.

I woke last night to the sound of thunder. How far off, I sat and wondered. Started humming a song from 1962. Ain't it funny how the night moves? When you just don't seem to have as much to lose. Strange how the night moves. With autumn closing in.

0: skies remaining mostly clear for the afternoon with our temperature hanging in the mid to upper 60s. For tonight, mostly clear, but getting pretty chilly with a low in the mid 40s overnight. The outlook for tomorrow, gorgeous. Partly to mostly clear with a high in the low 70s. Mainly clear for tomorrow night with a low dipping into the mid to upper 40s. For Monday, mostly clear with a high in the mid 60s. Mainly clear Monday night, low 42. And for Tuesday, partly to mostly clear with a high in the mid to upper 60s.
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1: The U.S. Coast Guard is searching off the coast of Massachusetts for a medical jet carrying six people from Bermuda to Boston. The FAA said the Gulfstream G-100 aircraft lost contact with air controllers around 1:20 a.m. today. The Coast Guard says air and surface crews launched search efforts in an area off the coast of Nantucket. The FAA said the flight departed from Bermuda and was headed to Boston Logan International on a medical evacuation mission when it went missing. The Tennessee prison's chief overseeing the failed Krista Pike execution is facing scrutiny over his prior performance in Arizona. The Arizona Republic reports Frank Strada previously worked as the deputy director of Arizona's Corrections Department when several executions encountered complications in 2022. Pike was set to be executed by lethal injection earlier this week, but survived two rounds of the drugs and was hospitalized. And President Trump is heading for Ohio to rally support for Republican candidates ahead of the midterms. I'm Lisa Carton.
2: For Northwest Indiana, continued clear skies for the most part for a long stretch of weather. Our temperature hanging in the mid to upper 60s for the afternoon. Tonight, skies remaining mostly clear. It will get chilly with a low of 44 degrees. For tomorrow, partly to mostly clear skies with a high reaching into the low 70s. Mostly clear tomorrow night with a low in the mid to upper 40s. For Monday, mostly clear, high 64. Clear skies Monday night with a low in the low 40s. And for Tuesday, partly to mostly clear with a high in the mid to upper 60s.
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0: Every time I hear the word hoedown, immediately think of Whose Line Is It Anyway? Emerson, Lake and Palmer, the rock of the region, X-Rock 103.9. Drew Carey was the best. Whenever they had Aisha Tyler take over the show, I just could not get into it. I don't know if there's still new episodes that they're making or not, but, you know, Wayne Brady and Colin Mochrie, Ryan Stiles, they were all still on it. It just was something I could not get into without Drew as the host. Drew, of course, has been the host of The Price is Right for, gosh, over 20 years now, maybe? I don't even know. It's 15 years? It's been a long time. A very long time. I should know because I watch it every day, or at least record it to watch every day. But they've been making some changes to The Price is Right lately, which I'm not really a big fan of. They only have one model per show now, and they're using a screen to just display some of the prizes instead of having the models actually out there. And I don't know, just something about it has kind of lost its zing. I'm still going to watch, but hopefully other people don't like it too, so eventually they'll go back to the way it was. I just don't like change. Rush, Van Halen, and the Fab Four coming up on The X.
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0: Mostly clear skies for the afternoon with our temperature hanging in the mid to upper 60s for a high today. Mostly clear with a low in the mid 40s overnight tonight. The outlook for tomorrow, partly to mostly clear, a touch warmer with a high in the low 70s. Mostly clear Sunday night with a low in the mid to upper 40s. For Monday, partly to mostly clear with a high in the mid 60s. Clear skies continuing Monday night with a low in the low 40s. And for Tuesday, partly to mostly clear once again with a high of 67.
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0: 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Going on today in Velpo with American Legion Post 94, small town John Mellencamp tribute band, Ted's Take Five Polka Band, all for Oktoberfest. 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Starts at 2 o'clock, runs till 7 o'clock, 4 Monroe Street in Velpo. Oktoberfest with American Legion Post 94, German food, games, and again, the polka band and small town John Mellencamp tribute. The event raises money for local veterans and their families. Also going on again today, running until 11 p.m., Wickedly Whiting. 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
2: U.S. Coast Guard is searching for a missing medical transport jet off the coast of Massachusetts. The Coast Guard said the FAA notified them that they lost contact with the Gulfstream early Saturday morning, and there were six passengers on board. The Gulfstream G-100 was flying from Bermuda International Airport to Boston Logan International when it disappeared off the coast of Nantucket. National Weather Service radar showed an intense storm in the mid-Atlantic early Saturday along the plane's projected flight path. Tennessee Governor Bill Lee said Saturday Prison Commissioner Frank Strada will resign following the failed execution of Krista Pike. Strada is expected to leave later this month. His departure will come after he oversaw Tennessee's second failed attempt at lethal injection this year and amid bipartisan calls for his resignation. Southern California is in the grips of an extreme heat wave. Los Angeles on Friday broke a daily record of 102 degrees at about 1 p.m. I'm Lisa Carton.
3: Remaining clear for the weekend and the first part of the work week with our high today in the mid to upper 60s. Again, skies remaining clear for tonight with a low in the mid 40s overnight. The outlook for tomorrow, clear and a touch warmer with a high in the low 70s. Mainly clear tomorrow night, low 47. For Monday, skies remain clear with a high in the mid 60s. Clear once again for Monday night, low 42. And for Tuesday, partly to mostly clear with a high of 67.
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0: lot more variety here on the X. Bad Company, Crazy Circles, the Rock of the Region, X Rock 1039. We're online too at xrock1039.com. Speaking of crazy, I got a couple of crazy food stories this week. We'll start with maybe the tamer of the two, a mac and cheese soda. Yeah, this is the tame one. Kraft dipping their spoon into the soda business with a limited edition cream soda with a hint of cheese flavor. I'm gagging just thinking about this. The company teamed up with Canadian beverage brand Solly's Kraft Soda for the release. So yeah, it's only available in Canada for now, thank goodness. It's one of those sodas that I feel like you would see in Cracker Barrel. You know, they have a section of weird flavored sodas in their gift shop area. Mac and cheese soda sounds right up their alley. Ugh. Now, this is the even weirder one. Now, this one only available in the UK, thank goodness. And it's sold out in its first drop. KFC cereal. Yep. New cereal looks like Cheerios, tastes like fried chicken. Why?
1: 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Now's the time of the year when farm safety is everyone's business. 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

0: skies remaining mostly clear for the afternoon with our temperature hanging in the mid to upper 60s. For tonight, mostly clear, but getting pretty chilly with a low in the mid 40s overnight. The outlook for tomorrow, gorgeous. Partly to mostly clear with a high in the low 70s. Mainly clear for tomorrow night with a low dipping into the mid to upper 40s. For Monday, mostly clear with a high in the mid 60s. Mainly clear Monday night, low 42. And for Tuesday, partly to mostly clear with a high in the mid to upper 60s.
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0: The Cult, X-Rock 103.9, The Rock of the Region, Ironworkers Local 395, along with the X presenting Rock the Region just a little over a month from now, Saturday, November the 7th, on the main stage at Hard Rock Live in Gary. The Steepwater Band will headline, and they're releasing their new album the day before, so that is going to be a great headlining set by them playing their new stuff. Salamander Drake will perform, Chester Brown will be the opening act, three amazing local bands, one amazing night, Hard Rock Casino, Northern Indiana, again, Saturday, November the 7th. 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
1: The search continues for a missing medical transport jet off the coast of Massachusetts. The Coast Guard said the FAA notified them that they lost contact with the Gulfstream early this morning, and there were six passengers on board. The Gulfstream G-100 was flying from Bermuda International Airport to Boston Logan International when it disappeared off the coast of Nantucket. National Weather Service radar showed an intense storm in the mid-Atlantic early today along the plane's projected flight path. Tennessee's prison commissioner is stepping down after this week's botched execution of Krista Pike. Governor Bill Lee said Frank Strada submitted his resignation today. His departure comes after Strada oversaw Tennessee's second failed attempt at lethal injection this year and amid bipartisan calls for his resignation. Governor Lee says he's accepted Strada's decision to resign and thanked him for his dedicated service to Tennessee. All remaining executions in the state have been paused. I'm Lisa Carton.
2: For Northwest Indiana, continued clear skies for the most part for a long stretch of weather. Our temperature hanging in the mid to upper 60s for the afternoon. Tonight, skies remaining mostly clear. It will get chilly with a low of 44 degrees. For tomorrow, partly to mostly clear skies with a high reaching into the low 70s. Mostly clear tomorrow night with a low in the mid to upper 40s. For Monday, mostly clear, high 64. Clear skies Monday night with a low in the low 40s. And for Tuesday, partly to mostly clear with a high in the mid to upper 60s.
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0: Mostly clear skies for the afternoon with our temperature hanging in the mid to upper 60s for a high today. Mostly clear with a low in the mid 40s overnight tonight. The outlook for tomorrow, partly to mostly clear, a touch warmer with a high in the low 70s. Mostly clear Sunday night with a low in the mid to upper 40s. For Monday, partly to mostly clear with a high in the mid 60s. Clear skies continuing Monday night with a low in the low 40s. And for Tuesday, partly to mostly clear once again with a high of 67.
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1: A search is underway for a missing medical transport jet off the coast of Massachusetts. The Coast Guard said the FAA notified them they lost contact with the Gulfstream G-100 early this morning, and there were six passengers on board. The plane was flying from Bermuda to Boston Logan International Airport when it disappeared off the coast of Nantucket. The aircraft is registered to Latitude Air Ambulance in Ontario, Canada. Tennessee's prison commissioner is stepping down after this week's botched execution of Krista Pike. Governor Bill Lee said Frank Strada submitted his resignation today. His departure comes after Strada oversaw Tennessee's second failed attempt at lethal injection this year. All remaining executions in the state have been paused.
2: Doctors don't think she'll ever walk or talk again.
1: Verity is off to a good start at the box office. The film that stars Anne Hathaway is an adaptation of a Colin Hoover novel, and it's projected to earn $30 to $35 million over the weekend. I'm Lisa Carton.
3: A crisp fall night getting chilly overnight, mostly clear skies with a low of 44 degrees. Tomorrow, partly to mostly clear skies with a high in the low 70s. Mostly clear Sunday night with a low in the mid to upper 40s. The outlook for back to work Monday, partly to mostly clear with a high 64. Clear Monday night with a low in the low 40s. For Tuesday, mainly clear with a high in the mid to upper 60s. And for Wednesday, partly to mostly clear, a bit warmer with a high in the low 70s.
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0: For Northwest Indiana, a clear stretch of weather continuing. It will get chilly overnight tonight. We'll see a low in the mid-40s. The outlook for Sunday, gorgeous. Partly to mostly clear and a high into the low 70s. It'll be mostly clear for tomorrow night with a low in the mid to upper 40s. For Monday, partly to mostly clear with a high in the mid-60s. Clear Monday night, a bit colder with a low in the low 40s. For Tuesday, partly to mostly clear, a high of 67. And on Wednesday, clear skies with a high in the low 70s.
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1: A search is underway for a missing medical transport plane off the coast of Massachusetts. The Coast Guard said the FAA notified them that they lost contact with the Gulfstream G-100 early this morning, and there were six passengers on board. The small jet was flying from Bermuda to Boston Logan International Airport when it disappeared off the coast of Nantucket. Massachusetts Governor Maura Healey said today the state will do whatever it can to support the search and recovery efforts. President Trump is in Ohio to rally support for Republican candidates ahead of the midterm elections. Trump is set to speak this afternoon at Vandalia Butler High School near Dayton, where he's expected to give a ringing endorsement to the incumbent Republican Senator John Husted, who's running in a tight race against former Senator Sherrod Brown. It will be Trump's first visit to the region since he held a campaign rally in Dayton in March of 24. And it's the first day of the Albuquerque International Balloon Fiesta. It runs through October 11th. I'm Lisa Carton.
2: Remaining clear for the evening, a perfect fall night and chilly overnight with a low in the mid-40s. The outlook for tomorrow, perfect. Sunny skies with a high in the low 70s. Mostly clear for tomorrow night, we'll see a low in the mid to upper 40s. The outlook for Monday, partly to mostly clear with a high of 64 degrees. Monday night, mainly clear, a bit chillier with a low in the low 40s. For Tuesday, partly to mostly clear with a high in the mid to upper 60s. And on Wednesday, mainly clear and a bit warmer with a high in the low to mid 70s.
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0: A crisp fall night getting chilly overnight, mostly clear skies with a low of 44 degrees. Tomorrow, partly to mostly clear skies with a high in the low 70s. Mostly clear Sunday night with a low in the mid to upper 40s. The outlook for back to work Monday, partly to mostly clear with a high 64. Clear Monday night with a low in the low 40s. For Tuesday, mainly clear with a high in the mid to upper 60s. And for Wednesday, partly to mostly clear, a bit warmer with a high in the low 70s.
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1: The Coast Guard is searching for a missing medical transport plane off the coast of Massachusetts. The Coast Guard said the FAA notified them that they lost contact with the Gulfstream G-100 early this morning, and there were six passengers on board. The air ambulance was flying from Bermuda to Boston Logan International Airport when it disappeared off the coast of Nantucket. President Trump says a new deal with Europe may help bring down prices at the pump. The group of seven countries agreed on Friday to release 100 million barrels of diesel fuel and crude oil. AAA reports Friday's national average for a gallon of diesel was $6.37. The president said the process of releasing the diesel reserves will begin immediately. A Maine woman has broken the North American and U.S. record for zucchini growing. The Maine Pumpkin Growers Association shared a social media post saying that Sarah Whitty grew the 170-pound giant Morro zucchini she named Secretariat. I'm Rob Martier.
2: For Northwest Indiana, a clear stretch of weather continuing. It will get chilly overnight tonight. We'll see a low in the mid-40s. The outlook for Sunday, gorgeous. Partly to mostly clear and a high into the low 70s. It'll be mostly clear for tomorrow night with a low in the mid to upper 40s. For Monday, partly to mostly clear with a high in the mid-60s. Clear Monday night, a bit colder with a low in the low 40s. For Tuesday, partly to mostly clear, a high of 67. And on Wednesday, clear skies with a high in the low 70s.
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1: 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I want to know if you ever woke up in the morning with a bullfrog on your mind. 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Right on, baby, right on. Give me one of them old funky notes there, fat.

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0: Remaining clear for the evening, a perfect fall night and chilly overnight with a low in the mid-40s. The outlook for tomorrow, perfect. Sunny skies with a high in the low 70s. Mostly clear for tomorrow night, we'll see a low in the mid to upper 40s. The outlook for Monday, partly to mostly clear with a high of 64 degrees. Monday night, mainly clear, a bit chillier with a low in the low 40s. For Tuesday, partly to mostly clear with a high in the mid to upper 60s. And on Wednesday, mainly clear and a bit warmer with a high in the low to mid 70s.
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